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She said, hey babe, take a walk on the wild side. 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And the colored girls say, do

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1: Now's the time for stepping out of place. 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Pray to God or something or whatever you do.